crash around you will not confuse you. Life meteors crash around will not confuse you. Life will not confuse you. Life will not confuse you. Life will not confuse you. Life will not confuse you. Life will not confuse you. Life meteors will not confuse you. Life meteors crash around you. Life meteors will not confuse you. Life will not confuse you. Life meteors crash around you. Will not confuse you. Will not confuse you. Life meteors crash. Will not confuse you. Life will not confuse you.

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There ain't no good in saving me. This should be a struggle for the Pope. Narcissist, I am who I am. But I'm all this bitch should know. When all your mom, all you should know. Just take my hand and go elope. Done did my dirt, now I'm dead wrong. This shit can't wash away with soap. I should never live up and find a guy. So I be sorry, snort a joke. Don't know who the fuck you think you know. You damn sure don't know me. This shit all in my face. I know damn well the blind can see. Long live on, long live fight. I can't put y'all behind me. No space inside my mind for hope. No such chance. Perfect timing. On a search for who I am. Gonna need a map. Still won't find shit. My head inside my palms. I can't believe a crime done did. Karma real life out to get me. If it don't, it got my kids. Five in the ground. Wish he could switch his life with mine, but I want hits. My loser had hit my phone. That's what I could change, but this shit grits. If I express what's on my mind, can you promise to die with it? This life was given to me. I wanna know if I could turn this gift. The world not inside of my hands. Just my broke blood should make me sick. I'm lost. I'm in need of glasses to find my hope. There ain't no good in saving me. This shit be a struggle for the Pope. Narcissist, I am who I am. But I'm all this bitch should know. I'm all you should know.

ICE stands for Immigration and Customs Enforcement. But maybe ICE should stand for Imperialist Conquering and Eliminating. Maybe ICE should stand for Immigrants Cross Every Day. Maybe ICE should stand for Indigenous Children Executed. Maybe ICE should stand for I Can't Even Deal With This White Supremacy. ICE is not just an acronym, it is a symbol of injustice, a symbol representing thousands of dead bodies. ICE

Every day this country seems less and less like a dream and more like a horror movie. One where the children get separated from their families, put inside a cell and left to die. Maybe ICE should stand for immigrants covertly eradicated, introducing chess endgame, unjustly creating enemies. I can't even believe that ICE is killing people in the streets and we are watching.

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Most likely, flames will destroy themselves.

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0: 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I think you love me, I think you really love me too. I think you love me, I think you really, really do.
1: Yeah, I'm laughing hard, but I can't forget. Yeah, speeding in the car, she said, who you with? Yeah, I ain't playing games, I ain't going.

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So many times, yeah. So many times, so many, yeah. I'm laughing hard, but I can't forget, yeah. Speeding in the car, she said, who you with, yeah. I ain't playing games, I ain't going, yeah. Say you try to change, it ain't showing. Yeah, I know you going through it, yeah, I'm knowing. Been feeling this way since spring, now it's snowing. Yeah, I know, yeah, I'm knowing. Yeah, say you need that spark, yeah. Say you need that light, yeah. God saved my life, yeah. 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
1: Back on the seaside, goals flying. 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

I come to you with a news report. 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

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And it's like every consonant is aspirated. Very curious to know if people like know what I'm talking about or where this is coming from or like have a better.

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Babe, life's a dice roll, so I gotta stay ice cold. 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

Master of the Three Niles, let me tell you a story. In the bog of the continent's barracks and jails, I asked a comrade, how are you doing? I'm okay, he said. His head was shaking. Tear gas? I asked. No, they hit me over the head. You remember. But I'm good, tracking migratory birds these days. And they're more gentle. More generous, with visitation permits. Now that it's to families of a different species. So anyway, the birds, yeah. You should come visit, he said. I can help you with access to the protectorate. In the mangrove swamp of Halea bin Chalatin, she asked me, what's the issue? The sand was moving beneath me, crabs and creepy crawlies tickling. In the shallows, you could see jellyfish. The mangrove rising, slinking sideways, reaching out to all and sundry.

your permissions, I said. 18 military checkpoints, 72,000 seconds, 250 horsepower, to a couple hour of a Pelican flight. The issue is that fucker over there walked here faster than he could fly just because they are suckers. The protector. What?

in the wetlands of South London, in the toilet cubbyhole, which is to say, the green room, she asked me, what are you doing here? Go home. What am I doing here? What are you doing here? What were you doing there? I'm here because you were there. What? Let me tell you a story, I said. There used to be three Niles, connecting people carrying lullabies and shiny little things. Then gumboats descent, master canopied beds, large digs pumping, channels dry, walking faster than they care to, carrying, laying tracks, mining, shining little things in great quantities. Master of the Three Niles is the flood that wiped the contours of their map. The cadence of their language fucks with me. And now I've got to convince the master that our slow, sticky, stuck still best conducts poetics, relation, flight, migration from swamp to swamp. سيد الأنيال الثلاث سيد الطرق الثلاث سيد الدروم الثلاث 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

gonna see me. I have to tell you something. Come see me. I got something to say.